empty. Pulling up with the ice chest with me. A bunch of beers gonna drink up to the empty. Pulling up with the ice chest with me. A bunch of beers gonna drink up to the empty.

empty. Pulling up with the ice chest with me. A bunch of beers, gonna drink up to the empty. Pulling up with the ice chest with me.

Hello, Neil and Buzz. I'm talking to you by telephone from the Oval Room at the White House. And this certainly has to be the most historic telephone call ever made from the White House. I just can't tell you how proud we all are of what you have done. For every American, this has to be the proudest day of our lives. And for people all over the world, I am sure that they too join with Americans in recognizing what an immense feat this is. Because of what you have done, the heavens have become a part of man's world. And as you talk to us from the Sea of Tranquility, it inspires us to redouble our efforts to bring peace and tranquility to Earth. For one priceless moment in the whole history of man, all the people on this earth are truly one. One in their pride in what you have done. And one in our prayers that you will return safely to Earth.

Look forward, all of us look forward to seeing you on the Hornet on Thursday.

proceedings of the autopsy on Giorgio Mainardi in this hospital on the 19th of June, 1991.

vertical abdominal incision down to the intestinal cavity. I am using hemostatic pincers to block the hepatic duct.

extracting the first layer of the intestinal sac, which I will then immerse in formaldehyde. Then I shall open up the other side and extract and isolate the section of the transverse colon. I am using two hemostatic pincers and will place the entire section in the liquid to be examined later.

0: astounding. Time is fleeting. Madness takes its toll. But listen closely.
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0: But anyway, I was just calling to say.
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1: Free since 48, since 1948, waking up and seeing tanks. 1948, they ain't seen better days. 1948, every day more bodies raked, every day their ceilings shake, every day their lives at stake, but they got smiles on their face. 1948, 1948, even free since 48, waking up and seeing tanks. They ain't seen better days, but they got smiles on their face. Yeah, I'm standing with them, but I wouldn't say it's us. Cause they are barely living, and me, I'm living lush. Palestine, we stand, we follow. Palestine, the land of Allah. Every day they bury sods, but we won't even

0: at work. You won't hear a better verse. My pen's at work for leaded thirst. The paper's burnt, that's me at work. 1948. Ain't been free since 48. Since 1948. Waking up and seeing tanks. 1948. They ain't seen better days. 1948. Every day more bodies raked. Every day the ceiling shake. Every day their lives at stake, but they got smiles on their face. 1948. 1948. Ain't been free since 48. Waking up and seeing tanks. They ain't seen better days, but they got smiles on their face. For now, it's just words on a page. I can't do none to make a name in the best way. I see it comes with fame.
1: Yeah.
0: I see Russia and Ukraine on the news. Every channel, hearing about it.

1948, 1948, 1948, 1948, 1948, 1948, 1948, 1948, 1948, 1948, 1948, 1948, 1948, 1948, 1948, 1948, 1948, 1948, 1948, 1948, 1948, 1948, 1948, 1948, 1948, 1948, 1948, 1948, 1948, 1948, 1948, 1948, 1948, 1948, 1948, 1948, 1948, 1948, 1948, 1948, 1948, 1948, 1948, 1948, 1948, 1948, 1948, 1948, 1948, 1948, 1948, 1948, 1948, 1948, 1948, 1948, 1948, 1948, 1948, 1948, 1948, 1948, 1948, 1948, 1948, 1948, 1948, 1948, 1948, 1948, 1948, 1948, 1948, 1948, 1948, 1948, 1948, 1948, 1948, 1948, 1948, 1948, 1948, 1948, 1948, 1948, 1948, 1948, 1948, 1948, 1948, 1948, 1948, 1948, 1948
Paris, 1948, Danes seen better days. 1948, every day more bodies raked, every day the ceiling shake, every day their lives at stake, but they got smiles on their face. 1948, 1948, even

got so much power, but we could end them in an hour. We gotta restore the land that's truly theirs. Make it right, make it fair. They bombing schools up there, we shooting schools around here. Our government just sat on standby. Watch it all and watch the fam cry. 1948, 1948, 1948, 1948, 1948, 1948, 1948.

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1: When you look at the photographs and the pictures and the videos that come from there, and you hear the screams of people screaming as the Israeli government burned men, women and children alive. They burned them alive. And the world stands by while 15,000 children are being slaughtered. 35,000 men and women and children. And it's unbelievable, the genocide that's happening. A child with no head. A child with no head. And the Israeli government say it's a mistake. A mistake. I hope that Benjamin Netanyahu burns in hell the same way them children and their families burned. I hope him and his generals and the Pharaoh government in Israel, that when their God finally brings him to the resting place, that he deserves to burn in hell. Because what is happening now, not alone is it apartheid, not alone is it atrocity in the war.

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When I gave her top, she didn't want to knock.

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I could see that she's up for a good time. 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
1: Celebrity, along with all massive and all cool lineup, them can't get we out. When it comes to championship, is we have it. And when it comes to dignitary, oh God, we're not talking about the business. We are very versatile. And when it comes to sound, you can't pass we, cause we have done cross the border already and all them kind of thing there. Step up. Well, it is a weeping and a mourning and a melting of teeth. It is a weeping and a mourning and a melting of teeth. It is a weeping come to my song, which is the champion sound. Believe!
2: Jenny Stephens.